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1: 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At hand is a postcard pleading. It's my cousin, named Bakar, claiming he will afford a cargo, but wants me to buy him the car, though.
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0: Yako miti uwa fada radio chadien. 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